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4: We are not going to be part of the group that will add credence to the next 5 years of Museveni rule. Instead, we shall continue resisting. The invitation of the FDC and other political parties in the opposition is merely window dressing. We are not going to be part of that window dressing. And so our official position as the FDC is that we will not attend the swearing-in in Kololo. We will attend the swearing-in of our members of parliament.
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1: At Radio Budu 98
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0: 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And we radio would do. 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
1: at radio budu 98
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7: There are no taxes for human remains. And I don't think any government intends to. There is no tax for a dead body. The family is already mourning. Everyone is interested in facilitating you to go and bury your what? We call it human remains. And in our law, I think it should be section 34, it says that some of the items that may be exempt from declaration include human remains.
6: Onera nyonyode nti mu bimu ku byamaguzi ebijibwako omusolo n'ebitajibwako nakyo mwekiri era nanyonyola n'ebirala.
7: Exempted goods. I am in a hotel. There are things that are allowed to be imported for a hotel free of tax. Things like this carpet, they are free for a hotel, but not for you as an individual. It's a good for a hotel, which is exempt. They are exempted people. Whatever they import will be zero taxes. The president is exempt. Things like armed forces, things like UN, United Nations, things like the disabled people.
6: Onera asabye bannayuganda abasuubuzi obukomya okulaga ebintu ebitono bye bayina nga basasula ensimbi naddala nga babiyingiza mu ggwanga Uganda, kyokka ne bafundikira nga ebimu bakukusiza bikukusa era abagambye nti singa banaakikola bajja kugibwako emisolo n'engasi eziwera.
7: The law has been amended to up to $20,000 or 3 years in prison. When I was at the airport, would find ladies going to Kiembe and making very beautiful shots that stop here. So where they are coming, they have a real good cabina, but all this part here is full of mobile phones all over. Okay?
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3: 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Diploma in Information Technology, Certificate in Administrative Law, ne courses ndala nyingi. 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
1: Hello.
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13: shall be very, very strict on the issue of timings. Would request that by 7 a.m. we should be checking in. We shall only check in up to around 8:30. Once we leave that point, all our concentration will be here. So it will not be proper for you to be calling members of the organizing committee that come and rescue me, I'm at the gate. So let's be there by 7 a.m. And all is set. The people who are going to check our gadgets will be there by 6:30. And if you will be late, that means you will be cut out. Until when all the programs are done and the troops have moved out of the square, that is when they are going to open up.
8: Ah, kale. 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
14: There are no taxes for human remains and I don't think any government intends to. There is no tax for a dead body. The family is already mourning. Everyone is interested in facilitating you to go and bury your what? We call it human remains. And in our law, I think it should be section 34. It says that some of the items that may be exempt from declaration include human remains.
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14: Misdeclaration. And we shall penalize you. The law has been amended to up to $20,000 or 3 years in prison. When I was at the airport, would find ladies going to KMA and making very beautiful shots that stop here. So when they are coming, they have a real good cabina. But all this part here is full of mobile phones all over. Okay?
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5: ati officially 81 years Museveni is closing road starting today after what he called overwhelming victory that he will be sworn in tomorrow. What the country needs to understand is that we have lived troubled life in the last 4 decades under Museveni, but life will be worse when Museveni begins his 5th decade in power. And that's why we will need to collectively work together, because if you look at all the indicators, there are problems, whether it is in health, whether it is in education, whether it is in the public works.
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6: we are not going to be part of the group that will add credence to the next 5 years of Museveni rule. Instead, we shall continue resisting. The invitation of the FDC and other political parties in the opposition is merely window dressing. We are not going to be part of that window dressing. And so our official position as the FDC is that we will not attend the swearing-in in Kololo. We will attend the swearing-in of our members of parliament.
4: Ah, but we are going to Patrick Oboi Amuriati again to fit it to Jagina yo. 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